0: looks like outside, because inside your heart and in your ears is the one and only best mix of music. It is Wednesday, so you're experiencing quite the morning, are you not? 7 minutes past the hour, or getting there. 13 degrees so far at the moment in Eldoret. Rather chilly, but it will be a mostly sunny day, so you can look forward to that one. That sun starts to shine right about now and gets warmer and warmer, hitting its peak at about 1 p.m. Harare, it is rather chilly, 9 degrees now. It'll be clear skies if you are headed there, with a high of 24 expected at some point during the day. It is mostly sunny in Dar es Salaam. Mambo vipi watu wangu Dar es Salaam? 30 degree highs in terms of the weather, with the sun out and the skies looking beautiful and clear. It's different though if you just cross over to your neighbor Zanzibar. Partly cloudy if you're heading for holidays. It'll be high of 28 degrees. Sun comes out from around 11, and then in the afternoon the clouds take over and you experience nothing else but humidity. Meanwhile, the capital is the heartbeat of the nation. It is chilly outside, but when it comes to your best mix of music inside, it is blazing hot. We're about to change the gears right here on the Midweek Mixdown with DJ Schwaz in about 3, 2. What am I doing the count out down for? It's coming.
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0: 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It's 8 o'clock on the 19th of August, 2026.
1: Once we have gotten the case, we summon. That's part of the process. And then we ask those who have been found to have issued a statement or make a rhetoric to come and respond to the complaints and to the summons.
2: Every government that has ever governed Kenya knew what was wrong with our healthcare system. The diagnosis was never a secret.
3: That goon in Homa Bay who was so vicious to attack us, which job do you have? Then we were expected just to sit and watch these goons attacking us.
4: We are ready and prepared to take any challenge, violent or otherwise, from the state. This is state terror.
5: I have been involved in every succession since 1992. I was in the succession that moved Kenya from single-party state to multi-party democracy.
6: One, for avoidance of doubt, I know you all know we left government long time ago. Kwa sababu hivili hata naona, hata wenye huru baro wenyewe wataitoka waiwati.
0: Good morning. Auditor General Nancy Kadungu has cautioned governors against leaving behind huge pending bills when they exit office next year. Speaking in Nanyuki, Laikipia County, Kadungu said it was a perennial problem for incoming administrations to inherit liabilities from their predecessors. She challenged Laikipia Governor Joshua Irungu to ensure his administration settles all outstanding debts before leaving office. Kadungu warned that failure by counties to pay for goods and services already received amounts to fiscal indiscipline and undermines economic growth. The National Cohesion and Integration Commission has summoned former Deputy President Rigathi Gachagua to appear before it over a series of utterances made at different public forums. In a summon dated August 18, 2026, NCIC directed Gachagua to appear before the commission on Thursday, August 27 at 2 p.m. to assist with ongoing investigations. NCIC Chief Executive Officer Daniel Mutegi Giti warned the Democracy for the Citizens Party leader that failure to appear in person could trigger further legal action. Gachagua has previously challenged the commission's approach to what he describes as selective enforcement, arguing that political leaders should be subjected to the same standards. Political leaders have voiced mixed reactions after Kiharu MP Ndindi Nyoro formally declared that he has joined the opposition camp and will work to defeat President William Ruto in the 2027 general election. DCP Secretary General Designate John Methu claims the People's Party, launched by Nyoro's part, is a part wider strategy to divide the region's vote and weaken the opposition's prospects in the 2027 polls.
7: These wheelbarrows that are coming up, all of them, we know them. First, we knew they are coming, and we know the others that are coming. We saw one that was launched yesterday, and we were waiting for it, because we had been told that there's a wheelbarrow that is coming from Murang'a. We know that there's a wheelbarrow that is being prepared in Laikipia, I think in Dionaika Mugu. We know there's another wheelbarrow that is being prepared from Akuru. After these wheelbarrows, you now introduce new presidential candidates from this region to try and divide this mountain. Let me give you very bad news, Mr. William Ruto. The way we have been dealing with the big wheelbarrow is the way we will deal with the small wheelbarrows.
0: DCP party leader Rigathi Gachagua cautioned him and other united opposition leaders against airing each other's dirty linen in public.
5: Let's stay together as a family. Na tukipata shida, tuongee kwa nyumbani kama familia. Mambo yetu isiende huko nje. Na since Dr. Kalonzo designated me as a family spokesman, I'll continue to speak for the family. And I'll continue protecting the family from aggression by William Ruto and deception.
0: Addressing Jubilee Party delegates in Limuru, presidential hopeful Fred Matiang'i said Nyoro's People's Party of Kenya will create additional opportunities for Kenyans to participate effectively in the political process. Meanwhile, the government has stepped up preparations for the construction of the Mau Summit Eldoret Malaba Road, with a high-level inter-agency committee directing state agencies to urgently resolve outstanding issues ahead of the project's commencement. The development comes as the government seeks to upgrade the key Northern Corridor link to improve the movement of people and goods from Mombasa through Western Kenya to Uganda and the wider East African region. Treasury Principal Secretary Chris Kiptoo yesterday chaired the seventh meeting of the inter-agency

0: Policy Project Steering Committee, overseeing the implementation of the Nairobi-Nakuru-Mau Summit and Nairobi-Mai-Mahiu-Naivasha Road projects. The proposed upgrade is expected to significantly improve the movement of cargo through Western Kenya while reducing congestion and travel times along one of the country's busiest trade routes. In international news, a Nigerian social media influencer suspected of links to a global drug trafficking network has been arrested after the authorities seized cocaine worth nearly $28 million destined for the UK. Afolabi Kazim Michael was detained at an airport in Lagos last week as he prepared to board a flight to Paris, Nigeria's drug enforcement agency said. The 49-year-old, known as KC Luxury to his 700,000 Instagram followers, presented himself online as a businessman dealing in gold and luxury goods. Officials allege he was the Nigerian arrowhead of a cartel trafficking cocaine from South America through Nigeria to Europe and Asia. Michael has not commented on the allegations or been charged in court. And that's your Capital FM Sports update. For more on these and other stories, log on to capitalfm.africa. 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
0: In the latest trading session, the market closed the session on a mixed note with the NASI, N10 and NSE 25 rising by 0.3%, 0.4% and 0.2% respectively. On the other hand, the NSE 20 remained flat. Equity turnover edged higher to $5.0 million. Local investors dominated market activity, accounting for 87.4% of turnover, up from 85.5% yesterday. Car and General rallied by 8.0% to 311.00 Kenya shillings to close as the top gainer. Conversely, Africa Mega Agricorp declined by 3.7% to 124.50 Kenya shillings, emerging as the leading laggard. Foreign investors were net sellers with net outflows of $942.6 million. KCB Group led the buying charge, while Safaricom led the selling charge.
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0: And that's the breakfast bulletin as Nyoro kicks off position tour in Muranga after UDA exit. NCIC summons Gachagua over public utterances and warns of arrest. And Nigeria influencer arrested after seizure of cocaine worth $28 million.
1: Capital News.

0: Hold him back, give him a hug, show him love. This man is making this Wednesday worth it. And considering the weather and the traffic out there, which is mind-blowing, mind-boggling, it is disappointing, frustrating. I don't know which adjective you're going to use, but you can use whichever you choose, and it will probably suit it 100%. It's terrible, and we'll be walking you through those streets and the traffic and the areas to possibly avoid with Malika in just a moment. However, right now, good news for your home.
1: Yes, good morning. So, apologies, pardon the late hour. I swam to work, genuinely.
0: Yeah.
1: Because what in the world, Nairobi, if this is the preview, the taster, the trailer of El Nino, which is going to El Nino-ing in the next few weeks,
0: and
1: I better be pitching a tent in the middle of Two Rivers Mall. We are living here, we are staying here, we are sleeping here.
0: You know what?
1: Simple.
0: I think that's actually a brilliant idea.
1: Honestly.
0: Good morning, MD Simon. There is a hotel right here at Two Rivers. You can pay for rooms, separate rooms, just for the record.
1: Very separate rooms, different floors,
0: different wings if possible. Malika and I will be happy to stay around because otherwise, how do we make it to work early in the morning?
1: Honestly, like I was on the ground, okay? I was on the ground. I'm soaked, like my hair is soaked. Simply because I wanted to bring a very authentic weather update that's going to come up shortly. So don't worry about it. But for now, though, I do want to tell you, this is that weather which will make you think about sponsorship for your life. Create a budget. Create an Excel sheet. Create a Word doc. A pitch deck. Pitch. Just do it. It's okay.
0: Absolutely. Also, some news while you're creating that deck. Some news on how you can create a different living environment altogether.
1: Yes, once you have that budget in place, you got to talk to some people about really amping up your kitchen, okay? You don't just got to change one thing. The storage, the wardrobe, the kitchen, that's exactly where good design comes in. 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
1: Alrighty, very authoritatively, I can tell you that outbound from like Ruaka to Nyari is absolutely a nightmare, and you will find some people trying to overlap, underlap, fly, sprout wings, especially onto oncoming traffic. So watch out, be careful, just stay safe. Remember, you're the only sane person on the road.
0: Absolutely. Meanwhile, as you are plying the different routes, you'll notice that there's a slowdown along Ring Road, Kileleshwa. Actually, a lot of those inroads are slow. That traffic that was hitting the expressway and Mombasa Road has eased up somewhat. And Douglas Wakihuri Road, just behind, or should I say in front of Nyayo National Stadium. Technically, it's in front of Nyayo National Stadium, if we're going to be very technical. But then you know the route I'm talking about. That one has also eased up. However, as you get to the roundabout, Apo Makaburini, you'll be dealing with a bit of traffic. Baricha Road, also traffic, as you try to head towards Mombasa Road. Sawa Apo roundabout ingine Adunga Road, it's also looking slightly heavy.
1: Yeah, I can see that. Spring Valley towards Westgate.
0: Yeah, there we go. Speaking of which, we need you to keep your eye out on any incident in regards to any incident or accident on this road. And then do us a favor. If you spot it, let us know on 07-01-984-984. Meanwhile, when it comes to Westgate and ourselves, we will be spotting you. And if we do spot you with the Westgate sticker on your windscreen...
1: Yes, you could be rewarded. Simple
0: Boom,
1: as that.
0: Simple
1: Listen,
0: as that.
1: If I see you driving ahead of me and I don't see that Westgate sticker, I will stop you. I'll tell you, hey, get your free sticker, Westgate.
0: What's going on? All you need to do is pass by, get that sticker and go about your business and you get rewarded. If you're spotted, you could be the person smiling. Their partners will make you happy with the kind of rewards that are up for grabs for you. In fact, in the next hour, stick around because we will be rewarding some of the people who have been spotted. It's a game that is worth playing, and I know you enjoy it because ultimately it's live your life, have a sticker, get seen. Who doesn't want to be seen? And get rewarded. Who doesn't want to be rewarded? We reward you for listening to us and braving the weather with DJ Schwaz. How about that? That's your reward this Wednesday morning. It's back to the midweek mixdown. See you at the top of the hour.
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0: Hey, it's Davido. Money fall on you, banana fall on you, Prada fall on you, all the good stuff. Chico, what would you like to fall on you right now? Some gold?
1: Oh, tell me about it.
0: Some silver, some diamonds. Ah, yeah, yeah, that would be nice. Not the rain. Yes, DJ Schwartz.
2: Yo. When I look at him, some hair.
1: Oh, good job.
0: What? Insult, fall on. Wow. Nick, how about you?
3: Ruba.
4: No, it's not Ruba this time. No, it's not Ruba.
3: She tripped and fell
4: just
3: on him.
4: Victory for the Springboks this one coming weekend at Ellis Park.
3: Oh my, are you going to go on your monotone of, yeah, you know I love sports. And yes, no. <it is. laughs> No, don't. No.
0: Not so, you're very selective about the sports you want to.
3: No, it's like I heard him yesterday on your show, yeah, where you're talking about Arsenal, and then you go like, "Oh, don't let you go." No, you know I love this sport. And I was like, "Oh my goodness, okay, done. Box are in action, backs all blacks in action. Yay, we're looking forward to it." But it's the way he delivers it. Makes it newsy.
4: Oh. So how am I supposed to deliver
3: it? I don't know. It's like, man, you know what I would, you know what I'd pay to watch?
0: What? Yes.
3: Is you flirting?
0: Nick?
4: Me flirting?
3: Yeah. You literally hitting on someone.
4: You've never seen me do that.
3: No. Yeah, I follow you around hoping to see that.
0: You've
3: yeah,
0: never seen him do it.
3: I'd really like to see that.
4: So, Chico, short, you've never even seen me with a lady at Compton FM.
3: My name is Nicholas, and I'm a really nice guy, and I'd really like to get to know you. And if you really got to know me, you'd probably like me because I like sports. And I like sports, and it's rugby because rugby is my first life. And by the time he's done with that sentence, she's probably gone. You know,
2: this is, he just talks like this when he's on the mic.
3: Oh, really? Oh,
2: the outside is some guy from.
3: Yeah, I never speak to him outside the mic in the studio, so I'll find out later on. I'm going to talk to this dude.
2: You try and initiate that language. Hi, Nicholas. We watch out, Fala.
3: Hey, hey, movers, checks in.
0: Hey, how movers? Okay, we're going to stop torturing Nick. He's going to bring you the news in his regular voice.

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1: Auditor General warns governors against leaving pending bills. Nyoro kicks off opposition tour in Muranga after UDA exit. And Meta hooked children on Facebook and Instagram, US court hears. Good morning, I'm Nicolas Opio.
0: Capital Newsbeat.
1: Auditor General Nancy Gadungu has cautioned governors against leaving behind huge pending bills when they exit office next year. Speaking in Nanyuki, Laikipia County, Gadungu said it was a perennial problem for incoming administrations to inherit liabilities from their predecessors. She challenged Laikipia Governor Joshua Irungu to ensure his administration settles all outstanding debts before leaving office. Gadungu warned that failure by counties to pay for the goods and services already received amounts to fiscal indiscipline and undermines economic growth. Kiharu MP Ndindi Nyoro is set to begin his first political tour since ditching President William Ruto's United Democratic Alliance and joining the opposition, with his home county of Muranga providing the launchpad for his new political campaign. Nyoro announced that he will hold his first political engagement in Makuyu today as he begins selling his new political message to voters following his decision to join the People's Party of Kenya. The tour comes just a day after the Kiharu MP announced his departure from UDA and revealed that he had joined the opposition, marking a major political shift for a politician who was previously one of Ruto's most vocal allies. The National Cohesion and Integration Commission has summoned former Deputy President Rigathi Gachagua to appear before it over a series of utterances made at different public forums. In summons dated August 18, 2026, NCIC directed Gachagua to appear before the commission on tomorrow at 2 p.m. to assist with ongoing investigations. NCIC Chief Executive Officer Daniel Mutegi Giti warned the Democracy for the Citizens Party leader that failure to appear in person could trigger further legal action. Gachagua has previously challenged the commission's approach to what he describes as selective enforcement, arguing that political leaders should be subjected to the same standards. In international news, a court has heard claims Meta intentionally hooked a generation of children on Facebook and Instagram as the biggest legal challenge faced by the social media platform began. A jury in Oakland, California will spend the next 6 weeks wading through claims by top attorneys from several U.S. states and lawyers for the social media company. A lawyer for California claimed Meta found millions of 11 and 12-year-olds on Instagrams and did little to keep them off as the trial app opened on Tuesday. Meta's representatives say just over 100,000 such users were found and argued that social media addictions does not exist. For more on this and other stories, log on to CapitalFM.Africa. That's Capital Newsbit. I'm Nicolas Opio. You're up to date at 5 minutes past nine.
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3: Alrighty, let's see what's happening in your skies right about now. In Nairobi, the temperature is 16 degrees, light rain flowing throughout, but continuously for sure. This is the kind of weather that has reignited chivalry, because I just saw a middle-aged Kenyan man hold his woman's hand and help her cross the road. Now, that's not something you see every day on dry roads. Mombasa at 26 degrees, partial sunshine, nice weather there. But if you were on that flight that landed at JKIA about 7 minutes ago from Mombasa to Nairobi, welcome. It is a wet one. Kisumu, 23 degrees. Right now, sunny. Also, flight in from Kisumu to JKIA landed about 10 minutes back. We're back into that midweek mixdown vibe right here, courtesy of DJ Schwaz, absolutely warming you up no matter what the rain's doing out there.
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0: मुंडिया तू बच के रही
1: Why can't we call it you? I'm on Nasamagaja. How do you say that in Hindi, by the way? Put your hands up.
0: No, I can't stop moving.
1: This is no, also, you gotta tell me how to say it in Hindi.
0: Also, this is the most cliche Indian song ever.
1: Do you speak it, by the way?
0: Punjabi. So, Punjabi yeah. This is a Punjabi song. I'm not very good at Punjabi.
1: Okay, what do you speak?
0: There's Hindi, Gujarati, Kachi. There's
1: okay,
0: so
1: which
0: many
1: do you
0: languages.
1: Speak?
0: I can speak in Hindi if you want.
1: Okay, so how do I say put your hands up? In Hindi.
0: Welcome, Konoju.
1: Welcome. Put your hands up. Yeah, put them up, my Hindi people. Big shout out going to every single one of you. That is warming your Wednesday, courtesy of my Hindu brethren. My Punjabi brethren, I should say. Only a bit slightly overcooked. DJ Schwaz, how are you doing this morning? It's the midweek mix down on the best mix of music. This is how we do. People landing from Mombasa, good morning. Welcome to hell when it freezes over. It's kind of cold and wet, and we are warming you and welcoming you to the capital in style right here on the Midweek Mixdown. My goodness, I've never seen you dance so hard.
0: It's just, you know, DNA activated.
1: I like that. Yeah, I saw that activated 100%. I like that dance where you, I'm going to slap you, but I won't slap you. I'll never understand
0: the
1: dances
0: light bulb,
1: without the music.
0: The light bulb. You
1: know? The light bulb. Mm. Like, yeah, like, go sawa, kili go sawa.
0: Now,
1: I've
0: I would say
1: danced
0: I'm,
1: without music.
0: I'm probably disappointing my fellow community people right now because I'm not the greatest dancer. So these are the cliche moves, you know. It's not the best representation of the dance skill out there, but we go.
1: You're speaking of the language also. It's not the only place you disappoint them in dancing, that is.
0: Okay, imagine.
1: Anyway, here's something that's less disappointing, and that is going back to school without pressure. Like I keep saying this time and again, please achieve pressure soda, because when you're a parent and schools are open, Malika, you'll experience something that is totally, totally different. It is called pressure of school fees, uniforms, those shoes that apparently they forgot to take care of over school course of the school term. Now you have to buy new ones. There's paying fees. You still have to work and be a grown-up and other responsibilities. And you just think, now I have to figure out the pressure of paying for school fees. Not to mention sometimes you don't have them. Absolutely. Not.
0: Mm.
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1: Do you know what was the most stressful thing for parents when we were in school? But then for me, it was actually like a fun vibe, going uniform shopping. Like, I was like, oh yeah, I get to pick up like this new, you know, the new PE t-shirt, the new sweater. Like, I was excited. Yeah, so your kids are really excited to get all that stationery, the new highlighters. Oh my God, when you walk in and you see all the paint sets and the canvas.
0: Okay, now that they like.
1: Such a vibe.
0: Yeah. Back in the days, we just had one pair of shoes for the 4 years.
1: And you walked, many kilometers to...
0: We stayed hungry for some time. Like, we struggled, Malika. We struggled.
1: You're not that old, Chico. You're not that old.
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1: And speaking of course, we are going to see an uptick when it comes to traffic once the schools are back on. But here's the thing. While you are in that traffic, if there's a sticker, a particular sticker on your car, hey, no matter the traffic, you could get spotted and rewarded. That is courtesy of Westgate Shopping Mall. So how about you go collect your free Westgate vehicle sticker today while you're shopping at Westgate? Even as you pass by, you're in the area, just quickly pass by, grab your ticket, your sticker, and that's it. Put it on your vehicle. Drive around as usual around Nairobi. You could be randomly spotted, we right here on Capital FM on The Breakfast Show. Chico and I are going to tell you whether or not you are going to be rewarded once you are spotted with that sticker.
0: Absolutely. We'll be telling you some of the names that have been rewarded, and it's just that simple. Get there. You don't even have to go in and shop. Just get there, say, hey, well, give me that sticker. Then go about your business, and once you're spotted, Westgate and Capital FM will be rewarding you with some amazing things, including from their partners, South African Airways, one of them.
1: Yes, return tickets to Cape Town. Hello, book me. Mika as well. I mean, do you need a new washing machine, especially one with a dryer function in this weather? Hey, hands up. Cheapos, Basic Intimates, you've got Clarks, you've got so many amazing vouchers coming through and all that good stuff. So yes, the partners are rewarding.
0: Absolutely. Ooh, speaking of rewards, we're about to bash it out in September. We've been rewarding you as we walk down memory lane with some of the big names that have been available, who have been here. Last night on the Capital Report, it was one Eric Latif, who is working across that city at NTV, the Twin Towers. He is doing that show, Fixing the Nation. We're actually fixing it, but they get the name. Hey.
1: I mean, I had no idea he'd been within Capital for like a 13-year period. He had been out and about, but still part of Capital as well. Like, he'd been at KTN News when I was around at that point. It's Standard, rather. And like, wow, what a journey, what a trajectory. That voice back on our airwaves was so beautiful alongside Martin and June. It was amazing.
0: Yeah, beautiful was a reach, but it was good to hear him back,
1: Powerful.
0: I guess. Remember the road trip you once had? Kind of like Latif's road trip through Korea. Yeah, someone claimed the front seat. Someone asked, are we there yet? Someone fell asleep before you even left town. And somewhere between the laughter and the miles, there was music. I remember when Capital FM was just booming and they were playing great music from the get-go. And now you're still here and you still choose to celebrate and spend time with us years later. And you haven't forgotten your destination or the reason for being here. Now, this September, Capital FM will be celebrating 30 years with Third Floor. Three eras, one flow. The music has changed. The only city that you would love to be at happens to be Nairobi City this Wednesday morning, because you experience the good old Capital Days with the good old Capital Days, the good new Capital Days right now. Mix myself up, but we will not mix the month up. September is the month and we're looking forward to a big celebration. Please be part of it, whether you are here working, we're here working, or you've been listening throughout our existence. Good morning to Danny Muni, who's listening. You know, fired him. him, but he still loves Capital.
1: Good morning, Danny.
2: 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The only 2 hours of the week legally required to slap this hard. Unlocking pure chaos on the mic, K Deja, Nikki Shilingi, and Adna Nyaya with DJ Gian. 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Turn it up. Your neighbors will understand. Capital Business News with Stanbic Bank.
3: In the headlines, Kanjin searches for new CEO ahead of Pete Njenga retirement, and global borrowing costs hit fresh highs on oil, AI, and inflation. The Kenya Electricity Generating Company has started the search for new Managing Director and Chief Executive Officer ahead of the retirement of Pete Njenga upon attaining the mandatory retirement age of 60. In an advertisement published in a local daily, the power producer said the incoming CEO will report to the board of directors and provide strategic and visionary leadership while taking full operational responsibility for implementing and evaluating the company's business plans. Njenga was appointed Kanjin Managing Director and CEO on August 18, 2023, for a three-year term, taking over from Abraham Serem, who had been serving in an acting capacity. Meanwhile, Bolt has expanded its Bolt Send delivery service in Mombasa to include motorbikes, offering individuals and businesses a faster and more flexible way to move small parcels across the city. Bolt Send, which was introduced in Mombasa in March using cars, is targeted at small retailers, online sellers, restaurants, pharmacies, offices, and individuals seeking a convenient way to deliver parcels. The company said the addition of motorcycles is aimed at addressing the growing demand for urban deliveries, particularly for smaller parcels that do not require a car but need to move quickly and affordably through the city. Long-term borrowing costs across some of the world's biggest economies hit fresh highs because of concerns over inflation, government debt levels, and spending on artificial intelligence. The interest rate on U.S. borrowing over 30 years hit 5.33% on Tuesday, the highest since June 2007. Meanwhile, U.K. long-term debt reached 5.85%. There were similar moves in Germany and Japan, while interest rates on bonds, which are a type of debt, are known as yields and can directly affect the borrowing costs consumers pay on mortgages, car loans, and credit cards. Rising oil prices are the main driver behind this recent surge in bond yields, as investors fear inflation could spike again. If that happens, central banks may choose to raise interest rates to cool inflation. For more of this and other stories, log on to CapitalFM.Africa. I'm Nicolas Opio.
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0: It is a midweek mixdown. Absolutely fabulous stuff coming through right here in Capital in the Morning. DJ Schwaz ensuring we are grooving. Chico and Malika keeping you company, of course. And right about now, we want to give some rewards.
1: Hi, am I speaking to Shruti?
2: Correct.
1: Well, this is Chico and Malika. Or Malika and Chico. Gentlemen, not.
2: Hi.
1: Yeah,
2: hi.
1: We're calling from Capital in the Morning. And you have a Westgate sticker on your vehicle.
2: That's right.
1: I like the way you speak. That is correct. And seeing that it is right, it is only right that we reward you because you were spotted going about your business in Nairobi. And we want to reward you for having that sticker with one of the partners who are doing this alongside Westgate and Capital. That happens to be Mannix. Have you ever been to their shop?
2: To where, sorry?
1: Mannix.
2: Mannix, yes.
1: Well, I intend to let you go there because you have won yourself a voucher, a Mannix voucher, so you can go and shop and not pay the full amount so that you can enjoy yourself just because you had a sticker on your car. So thank you very much, Shruti.
2: Thank you. Thank you. So how do I go about it?
1: Simply, we shall call you and we shall give you further directions, but the voucher will be at Westgate. You'll be able to pick it up from Westgate.
2: Okay, so I'm currently on a holiday, so maybe I come back end month. Oh, so would that be okay?
1: Absolutely. You enjoy your holiday. You know what? I wish I could
0: have a holiday
1: as well. But yeah.
2: Currently enjoying Turkey, but yes, thank
1: oh,
2: you.
1: Oh my dear. And I was thinking of a holiday right here in Nairobi. Just a quick rush to Bama for a few days, that'd be good. But clearly, Turkey it is. Enjoy Istanbul or if
2: thank
1: you do
2: you.
1: Make it there. But yeah, when you
2: thank
1: do
2: you.
1: Come back, it'll be waiting for you and you can buy yourself another outfit.
2: Thank you so much. So you'll get in touch with me, correct?
1: I'd love to come to Turkey personally, but yes, we'll get in touch with you 100%.
2: Okay.
1: We will reach out once you're back. We'll have a chat. We'll send you message information, all you need to know, so that you come back and you go straight to Westgate and you pick it up.
2: Perfect. Thank you so much.
1: All right. Bye, Shruti.
2: Thanks.
1: Enjoy your holiday.
2: Bye-bye. Thank you. Bye-bye.
0: Do you know, I was almost tempted to ask her to bring back some Turkish delight, but I said instead, we're the ones doing the rewarding, so it's okay.
1: I do not understand what you are saying because you're not speaking eloquently, slowly, and intentionally.
0: You gotta enunciate.
1: Enunciation must be on point. Thank you. Bye-bye.
0: All right, now we're not saying bye to you just yet. Hey, Chico, I want to ensure that you keep enjoying these rewards. So make sure that you grab that Westgate vehicle sticker today. Pop it on your vehicle as you drive around. Westgate, its partners want to reward you. And we're going to keep on shouting out the people who have actually gotten rewarded. Shruti was, of course, one of them. We just spoke to her. Also, Fatima, we've got John, Teti. Congratulations. We're going to keep on getting in touch with y'all and ensuring that you know exactly what you have won.
1: Absolutely. Meanwhile, you get to enjoy yourself some midweek mixdown. And yeah, you can stop by Westgate, one of the restaurants, enjoy a turkey sandwich, because that's the only turkey you and I are seeing anytime soon.
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0: 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Capital Traffic
1: and Travel. Alrighty, how about we take a look at your roads? And while I do that, of course, I'm going to ensure that I give you a heads up on the spots that are quite filled with traffic. If you're around Westgate, by the way, picking up that sticker, you're going to be flowing through Peponi Road going down there. No, Shidam Wanzi Road also looking good. In the side of Waiyaki Way, my goodness, all the way from that turning of Brookside Grove coming down towards Museum, there is an accident I have spotted as well on that particular patch. So watch out for that one. And we are also taking a look at Thikasupa Highway. And let's see what's going on that side. Of course, we expect schools, once they open up, to have that bit of a rush as well. So yeah, for now though, things on Thikasupa Highway towards the tail end is where you'll get quite a bit of traffic. Outbound Mombasa Road, that's the patch. You really don't want to think about Uhuru Highway, because all the way between Bunyala and Haile Selassie, slow, slow, slow.
2: Ring Road, Kilaleshwa, 7-minute delays. Dagoretti Road, 6-minute delays. And if you are using Aloy Tok Tok and you think, TikTok, I missed that one. Nope, not at all. Delays as well. 6-minute delays. If you see any incident or accident out there, let us know. We're looking forward to a conversation with you 100%. Ooh, by the way,
1: yes,
2: I dare say,
1: schools, and I know where, you know, you've got that on your mind as a parent. So as I gear up to become a very responsible parent, some very far time in the future, I will ensure that I'm also counting every shilling, because that's what it is, as we all are. From now, you know, form niku save, that's it. Back to school means many payments, many of them. Uniform, station, we're talking about them. Why pay extra when you can save? Listen, you got to use the USSD code *247# Equity mobile app or Equitel to make payments. Very convenient. You can also pay to the One Equity till number for free.
2: Absolutely. So if you're looking for those back to school payments to be easy, affordable and convenient, well, you know exactly what to do. We are using our Equity digital payment channels, all of them, and we are transacting and making life so much easier, supporting businesses and suppliers with working capital as well. That's what Equity do, financing to meet increased demands and also helping you get up to 3 million shillings in terms of easy loans, so that you can also sort out other businesses, including those school fees, which are hard to come by, so that everything is effortless and simple. That's what a parent wants to hear.
1: I'm not going to stress you. I'm not going to ask you bagni and nini. I'm going to ask you form ni.
2: Siku travel.
1: Kuse.
2: Capital traffic and travel. We don't travel. We're just in the traffic. Which one are you, the traveler or the traffic person? Oh, form ni kuse. Bagni alele mtoto.
0: Capital traffic and travel. Capital night out.
1: Alrighty, now, since you are having your nights here in Nairobi, don't worry, we've got you covered, even though you are within the 254. What does it take to change Africa? Let's talk about the continent. Why are we even just saying Kenya? No, it starts with one idea and the courage to pitch it. So, listen, the Africa Business Heroes 2026 semi-finals is going to bring together 20 extraordinary entrepreneurs selected from over 24,000 applicants, wow, across 54 African countries to compete live before world-class judges for a place in the top 10. 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
1: 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Then what do? 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
2: 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Everything hip hop from Kenya and the world, entry is absolutely free. You know those people who eat and irritate you, like, and then they talk at the same time. They chew with their mouth open. I feel like that.
1: So you're
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1: Us the ASMR version
2: I'm doing that.
1: Pop your ears. Also, you can join Slink every Thursday at Kronos Lavington for 808 Social, hip-hop listening space for the head nodders, everyone who appreciates good hip-hop vibes, all the way from 9 p.m. till late.
2: Absolutely. Slink. Whatever you think he is called, he will be inviting you to After Hours Society. After Friday, every Friday, that is every Friday at Five Senses Restaurant, Kalanda Plaza. Savor world-class cuisine. 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
1: DJ Schwa.

0: And that is exactly how the midweek mix down winds down. DJ Schwaz really absolutely ensure that we are in this stellar mood this morning, right here in Capital in the Morning. I mean, what? The beats?
1: You know what? I'd love to hear you, Nicholas, hype up what we've just experienced this Wednesday. Like, hype up and wrap up for DJ Schwaz. Like, you're the presenter. You're the breakfast presenter. It's Capital in the Morning. It's Nick. Go, Nick.
2: It's Capital in the Morning. I'm Nicholas Opio, and I hope you really enjoyed this epic session, especially in the morning in Nairobi. And I warned you that the Kenya Meteorological Department said this October, you need to embrace yourself for the incoming El Nino rains. But anyway, like Chico said, he envies those people who are still in bed, just lying. And the school kids especially were actually just reminiscing about this time while he has to work. Definitely, you have to look for those tunes. But anyway, so long as you're enjoying the mix and the music right at Capital FM 98.4. Hop onto the news with Nicholas Opio. Adios.
0: Excuse me, 1,000 points for Gryffindor. What?
1: And that's how I know my job is safe. That right there. What's Captain going to do? Give Nick breakfast?
0: Goodbye.

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1: Oalo says Kenya must reject return to violent politics. Kenya paid 20 billion shillings in fees for undrawn loans. And South Korea shortens war games with the United States, citing Washington request. Good morning, I'm Nicolas Opio.
0: Capital Newsbeat.
1: Presidential hopeful Eliud Oalo has condemned rising incidents of political violence, intimidation and intolerance, warning that Kenya must reject a return to violent politics ahead of the 2027 general election. Oalo cited violence witnessed during the recent Olkalau by-election and reported attacks against opposition and political actors in Homa Bay County as worrying signs of a political culture that must be decisively rejected. He said political competition should focus on ideas, policies, and leadership rather than violence while expressing concern over the recruitment of young people to perpetrate political attacks. Oalo urged political leaders and their supporters to reject provocation and ensure political competition remains peaceful. The National Assembly has raised questions over billions of shillings paid to creditors for loan facilities that Kenya has not fully utilized. The Public Debt and Privatization Committee questioned the Office of the Controller of Budget over commitment fees paid on undrawn loans. Controller of Budget Margaret Nyakango told the committee that the Exchequer paid 20.066 billion Kenya shillings in such fees between 2015-2016 and 2025-2026. The charges averaged 1.824 billion Kenya shillings annually over the period. While the fees reached a high of 3.232 billion Kenya shillings in 2017-2018, they have recently begun rising again, increasing from 1.070 billion Kenya shillings in 2024-2025 to 1.267 billion Kenya shillings in 2025-2026. Nyakango said the fees are linked to delays in project implementation and poor coordination between loan financing timelines and government readiness. In international news, South Korea's annual joint military drills with the United States will be cut short by 6 days. At the request of Washington, its defense ministry has announced. Seoul said that the period and scale of the 2026 Ulchi Freedom Shield exercise had been adjusted due to a proposal of the U.S. side. The drill will now conclude on the 21st of August rather than the 27th of August as planned. It comes after Donald Trump announced plans to curtail exercises with South Korea, citing his very good relationship with North Korea's Kim Jong-un. And that's your Capital FM Sports Update. For more this and other stories, log on to CapitalFM.Africa. That's Capital Newsbeat. I'm Nicolas Opio. You're up to date at 4 minutes past 10.
0: Capital Newsbeat. 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And Mora lights up your world with a

0: morning. Welcome back to The Fuse 984. If it's your birthday, you share it with Bill Clinton, the 42nd president of the United States of America. Before fame, he endured a tragic and often abusive childhood with an alcoholic stepfather. He received a Bachelor of Science in Foreign Service from Georgetown University, then went on to study at University of Oxford as a Rhodes Scholar before attending Yale Law School. Happy birthday to you, Bill Clinton.
1: Hey, wait. Before Sonia next in year, unatuma do kutoka bank, inaenda mobile money, ndio lipia stima na maji. Hiyo hasoliote.

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1: Oh, what a world. We could be living in.
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The Fuse 984. It's your girl, Nikki Shilingi. And we are about to get into all these goldies right here on The Fuse 984. But before that, we're taking a ride down memory lane as Capital FM turns 30. 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
1: Gachagua dismisses Kiunjuri's Laikipia gubernatorial bid. 4 billion shillings prison fund plan put under parliamentary scrutiny. And Barnham unveils plan to get rough sleepers off streets. Good afternoon, I'm Nicolas Abiu.
0: Capital Newsbeat.
1: DCP leader Rigathi Gachagua has criticized former cabinet secretary Mwangi Kiunjuru over reports that he is eyeing the Laikipia gubernatorial seat. Gachagua questioned Kiunjuru's development record and accused him of failings to adequately represent the interests of Laikipia residents during his years in public service.
2: Hakuna kitu yoyote amefanya Laikipia. There's nothing. Na mimi nasikia ati anataka kuwa governor ya Laikipia. Ati yeye kazi yake ni proverbs. 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Sasa mwaka 20 he has done nothing for the people of Laikipia. Anafuata tu tumbo yake. Alipewa contract ya 1 billion ya kusupply vikingi ya Kenya Power. 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
1: He assured all political aspirants in Laikipia that there will be no direct tickets or favored candidates and that the people will decide.
2: And I cannot allow unfairness and injustice in DCP for one reason. I'm a victim of unfairness. I want to assure you that I have no preferred candidate. Everybody will get an opportunity ya kuchagua kiongozi ambaye anataka. And kwa sababu hii uchaguzi yetu itaishia nomination, I must allow the people of Laikipia to decide their leaders, provided si ile wasaliti.
1: Meanwhile, lawmakers have questioned proposed rules barring anyone who has held public office in the previous 5 years from serving as CEO of the Prison Enterprise Fund. The National Assembly's Committee on Delegated Legislation says the restriction could be excessive, with one member describing it as an overkill given existing laws on eligibility for public positions. The committee also challenged plans to set the fund's initial capital at 4 billion shillings, warning that regulations cannot prescribe funds that Parliament has not appropriated. Committee Chairperson Samuel Chepkonga said such a provision could undermine Parliament's budget-making powers. Lawmakers further called for clearer definitions of prisoner rehabilitation programs and approved prison enterprises, warning against giving future boards excessive discretion. In international news, Every rough sleeper in England will be offered accommodation this winter, the Prime Minister has said. Andy Barnham made ending rough sleeping his first pledge when entering Downing Street in July and now says he wants to get everyone in for Christmas. Emergency accommodation will be provided to end the need for rough sleeping alongside practical support for any health needs as part of a $442 million package. Shadow Housing Secretary James Cleverly said there was little detail about how the initiative will be paid for or delivered. For more on this and other stories, log on to CapitalFM.Africa. That's Capital Newsbeat. I'm Nicolas Opio. You're up to date at 4 minutes past 12.
0: Capital Newsbeat. We're going back to the days when we called it a transistor radio. 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

0: 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It's your girls, Nikki Shilingi, sitting in for Anmora. This is your sign to take your child to Nova Pioneer Tattoo City International because they're officially a Cambridge International registered school. 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Registration opens this September, and you can definitely find them and check them out on novapioneer.com/Kenya. Let's go back to the music.
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0: Good afternoon. Welcome back to the Fuse 984. How are you doing? Let me tell you how we are doing here with Nova Pioneer Tattoo City International, as it officially has launched a Cambridge International registered as a registered school. And these are some of the great things they offer. They definitely want students to dream bigger, achieve more, and develop the skills needed to thrive in a rapidly changing world. Some of the benefits also are learning goes beyond academics. We all love that. Through Nova Pioneer's signature innovation and leadership and post-school success programs. Also, Nova Pioneer alumni are attending more than 100 universities worldwide. Alumni have earned more than $10 million in scholarships. Nova Pioneer serves students from preschool through high school, and families are invited to visit the campus and learn more about the Cambridge International or CBE pathways. So this is exciting news for families in Kiambu or around Nairobi. Nova Pioneer International in Tattoo City, Kiambu, is now officially a Cambridge International Registered School. So definitely do check them out on www.novapioneer.com/Kenya. Let's go back into the music.
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2: Hello, I'm Shabnam Yunus-Jewell at the BBC Sports Centre. Arsenal manager Mikel Arteta says he's confident the Premier League champions can retain their title if they continue to bring the fire to each game. Arsenal begin their title defence against promoted Coventry City in the first match of the season on Friday.
3: I think we will want to experience again the feeling of becoming champions and go through those motions. And now it's like building a beast inside you that you want to go through that again. And you know what it's going to take. You feel that you are capable of doing it. And we just have to be so resilient every single day, so committed and showing the desire that we have to achieve it.
2: Spain World Cup winner Rodri says he's ready to feel that excitement again after completing his move to Barcelona from Manchester City. The 2024 winner has signed a four-year contract at the Nou Camp after Barcelona agreed to pay a fee in the region of $88 million. Former Man City defender Nedim Manoa says there's two ways of looking at this transfer for the Blues.
4: I think for them to be able to get that much money for a player that is 30 years of old, that has 1 year left on his deal, and, you know, had a desire as such to go back to Spain and play for one of the most significant teams in world football. I think in some ways that is a good deal. However, when this is coming off the heels of losing Bernardo Silva, losing John Stones, to name but two in that context, then all of a sudden the club feels like it's very different, especially with Guardiola leaving as well. But from a business standpoint, it's a fantastic deal.
2: Meanwhile, Aston Villa have agreed a deal to sign West Ham defender Aaron Wan-Bissaka. The DR Congo right-back will join on an initial loan deal with an obligation to buy at the end of the season. And for more football news from the BBC, go to bbc.com/football.
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0: to the Fuse 984. It's your girl Nikki Shilingi. How are you doing? Sitting in for Anmora. And are you planning a family day out, meeting friends or lunch, or simply looking for the city's most vibrant lifestyle destination? Two Rivers Mall has something worth discovering this August. There's so much for everyone, and the weekends set the scene with live bands, DJs, and captivating Sarakasi performances. From 21st August, sports enthusiasts can also catch the return of the Premier League and Formula One on the riverfront big screen. There's so much more also going on from 27th to 30th, the Nairobi Pickleball Tournament, and from 8th to 16th, we have the Little City Labs. This is your sign to actually make Two Rivers your ultimate destination for the weekends, for the celebrations, and just to do something different. Let's go back into the music.
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1: You know how we do it on a Capital Night Out. Capital Night Out. Africa's business heroes. What does it take to change Africa? It starts with one idea and the courage to pitch it. The Africa's Business Heroes 2026 semifinals bring together 20 extraordinary entrepreneurs selected from over 24,000 applicants across 54 African countries to compete live before world-class judges for the place in the top 10. 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Africa's big story begins here. We also have this Friday. I think let's go back to Wednesday first. We have Wednesdays and they just got better with DJ Pikachu. Pikachu, this and every Wednesday at Club 213 in Lavington for the ultimate midweek party. Women Crush Wednesday. Bring all your crushes. So gather your crew for a night of good music, great vibes, and make your way to Tel 13 in Lavington. We also continue Thursday. We're booked and busy this week. You can join DJ Slick every Thursday for Hip Hop Kamkunji at Uptown Nairobi, Lavington. Everything hip hop from Kenya to the world. And I love it because entrance is free. And also this Thursday, you can join Slick at Kronos Lavington for 808 Social, another hip-hop community listening space for the head nodders and everyone who appreciates good hip-hop. Vibes start from 9 p.m. till late. We continue from Thursday. We also have Friday. Slick also invites you to the After Hour Society every Friday at Five Senses Restaurant, Galano Plaza. So savor world-class cuisine from one of the best chefs in Africa as Slick serenades you with a sublime tunes from 6 p.m. till late. We also continue. When I tell you this week, we are booked and busy. I love it. This Friday, we also have DJ UV at the Bad Shot, Good Shot Golf Tour. Is at the Royal Nairobi Golf Club. So start tee off from 6:30 a.m. So enjoy the finest vibes with DJ UV and experience golf music, food, good vibes, good drinks, good energy. I love that this weekend we are booked and busy. And a quick shout out to Lillian, aka Lily. We love you here at the Fuse 984. And that's all we had on a Capital Night Out. Capital Night Out.
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And this is why Two Rivers is your perfect destination, because there's everything for everyone. From the 8th to 16th, we have Little City Play Labs. And they're offering immersive role play experiences where children can discover careers, build confidence, and let their imaginations lead the way. From 27th to 30th August, we have the Nairobi Pickleball Tournament, and it centers, takes center stage, brings together players and enthusiasts for 4 days of exciting competition. And from the 21st, we have live bands, DJs, and lots more for you. All I can say is good day, have a good day. Stay happy, stay safe, and I will see you again tonight on The Hype from 7 p.m. with Adnan and K Deja. But for now, let us have Unia with the news.

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1: AA identifies a helicopter that crashed in Samburu. Gachagua warns against any attempt to delay 2027 election, and demand for UK degree apprenticeship quadruples in 3 years. Good afternoon, I'm Yunia Amunga.
0: Capital Newsbeat.
1: The Kenya Civil Aviation Authority has identified the helicopter involved in today's crash at Lolokwe Mountain in Samburu County as a Eurocopter EC-130B4, registration 5YGYM. As authorities begin investigations into the aviation accident, the agency says the helicopter was conducting a flight from Loisaba to Ewasunyiro when the accident occurred at approximately 9:13 a.m. The Eurocopter is a light single-engine helicopter commonly used for passenger transport, tourism and charter operations. Depending on the configuration, it can typically carry a pilot and 6 to 7 passengers. Former Deputy President Rigathi Gachagua has warned President William Ruto against any attempt to undermine Kenya's democratic process, insisting that the 2027 general election must be held as constitutionally scheduled. Speaking during a consultative meeting with Laikipia County Democratic for Citizens Party Aspirants Forum, Gachagua said Kenyans would resist any attempt to use violence, gangs or political instability as a pretext to delay the election.
2: There is no escape route. Hata ukitoa fujo, hata ukilete gangs, hata ukilalamika, hata ukilia, hata ukienda Dubai na kurudi, the election must take place. And Kenyans must have a new administration. And Kenyans are determined. And Kasongo, Kenya is not Uganda. Kenya is not Tanzania.
1: He challenged the Independent Electoral and Boundaries Commission to publicly demonstrate their preparedness for the 2027 polls.
2: What Ethicon must tell us is the level of preparedness, and we're asking him now to sit with everybody, including the opposition, and take us through the process and explain to us the level of preparedness so that we can interrogate the preparedness and make suggestions so that the election takes place as outlined in the Constitution.
1: Senators have demanded electricity, jobs, scholarships and fair compensation for residents of Bondo as Kenya prepares to establish its proposed first nuclear power plant in Lenya and Ulanda villages in Bondo sub-county. Speaking during engagement with officials from the Nuclear Power and Energy Agency and residents in Bondo, lawmakers including Siaya Senator Oburu Oginga warned that unresolved land compensation and inadequate community engagement could undermine plans for the proposed 2,000 megawatt nuclear plant, with a groundbreaking targeted for March 2027. Bondo MP Gideon Ochanda said residents wanted clarity on what they would gain from hosting the national project. Nominated Senator Beatrice Ogola said it would be unacceptable for electricity generated in Bondo to be transmitted elsewhere while local residents continued to experience inadequate access to power. Senate Standing Committee on Energy Chairman William Kisang urged NUPEA to prioritize scholarships and other opportunities for residents while questioning whether the 250 million shillings set aside for land acquisition would cover both land and developments on affected properties. Elsewhere, competition for degree apprenticeship in England has quadrupled over the past 3 years, the BBC has learned. The popularity of degree apprenticeships, which offer a paid-for university degree along with a salary, has grown as the cost of university has come under increased scrutiny. Data seen by the BBC showed the number of applicants through the government's central platform nearly tripled from 8,100 to 21,800 over the past 3 years, while the number of positions available fell by almost half, from 7,300 to 3,700. Applicants said they applied to university as a backup because competition was so fierce, with employers cutting back on hiring because of high employment costs and economic uncertainty. For more on these and other stories, log on to capitalfm.africa. That's Capital Newsbeat. I'm Yunia Amunga. You're up to date at 2:06.
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0: frequency has officially shifted. 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Nikki Shalingi and Kate Deja are taking over your airwaves to deliver non-stop bangers and pure uncut vibe. No compromises, no slowdowns. You're locked into The Hype. 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
4: hai. Put your hands up. How do you say that in Hindi, by the way? Put your hands up.
5: No, I can't stop moving. This is
4: no, also, you gotta tell me how to say it in Hindi.
5: Also, this is the most cliche Indian song ever.
4: Do you speak it, by the way?
5: Punjabi. So Punjabi yeah, this is a Punjabi song. I'm not very good at Punjabi.
4: Okay, what do you speak?
5: There's Hindi, Gujarati, Kachi. There's so many languages. I can speak in Hindi if you want.
4: Okay, so how do I say put your hands up?
5: Welcome, Konoju.
4: Welcome. Put your hands up! Yeah, put them up, my Hindi people!
0: The deadliest combination on Capital in the Morning. 30 years of pure urban excellence, legendary moments, and setting the standard for East Africa. 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
1: Kindiki says health reforms must deliver measurable results. KCAA identifies a helicopter that crashed in Samburu. And Angelique Kidjo makes history with Walk of Fame star. Good afternoon, I'm Yunia Amunga.
0: Capital Newsbeat.
1: Deputy President Kithure Kindiki says Kenya must move from measuring health reforms by the money invested and programs launched to measuring the impact on patients. Kindiki says the government should establish a compact set of performance indicators covering facility readiness, equipment uptime, medicine availability, workforce coverage, waiting times, referral completion, patient safety and health outcomes. Speaking during the closing ceremony of the Kenya Health Summit, the DP said digitization should provide real-time visibility to over health workers, commodities, equipment and referral pathways. Kindiki said the information should allow government agencies and counties to identify problems early and take corrective action. The Kenya Civil Aviation Authority has identified the helicopter involved in today's crash at Lokoe Mountain in Samburu County as a Eurocopter EC-130B4 registration 5YGYM as authorities begin investigations into the aviation accident. The agency said the helicopter was conducting a flight from Loisaba to Ewasunyiro when the accident occurred approximately 9:13 a.m. The Eurocopter is a light single-engine helicopter commonly used for passenger transport, tourism and charter operations. Depending on the configuration, it can typically carry a pilot and 6 to 7 passengers. In international news, legendary Beninese singer songwriter Angelique Kidjo has made history by receiving a star on the Hollywood Boulevard during an induction ceremony that took place at 7011 Hollywood Boulevard in Los Angeles. Receiving the 2,854th star on the boulevard in the recording category, Kidjo is officially the first Black African artist and the first African musician to ever receive a star on the Hollywood Walk of Fame. Overall, she is only the second African-born entertainer to be commemorated on the landmark, following South African actress Charlize Theron in 2005. The 5-time Grammy Award winner has spent more than 40 years bridging traditional West African music with American R&B, funk, jazz, and pop. Her expansive career includes iconic cross-genre collaborations with global powerhouses ranging from Alicia Keys and Sting to modern African superstars like Burna Boy and Davido. For more on these and other stories, log on to capitalfm.africa. That's Capital Newsbeat. I'm Yunia Amunga. You're up to date at 3:03.
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0: We're live at the Drift with Sevens. Mambasani was nakwambia, this can be your team building, and also Capital FM are traveling because it's all about coming closer to our people. Kelly Bendry, please prepare an area for us. Tunasija bwana, tunasija pale Mombasa Sports Club. Tuaja kuona basi mchezo wa Ronya. That's Kikuyu. What is rugby in Kiswahili? Raga. Oh, raga. God damn. Mchezo wa raga basi, tuaja tuone watu basi wakishinda kina whatever the hell they say. But we are going to be at Drift with Sevens. That's the main thing. Saturday, Sunday. If you're not there, shauri yako. That's the bash. That's where it's going to be. It's all happening. And also, again, just to let you guys know, we're starting at Spaso tomorrow. Those of you who are finished at Spaso, you travel. Kesho tuko Spaso 1 p.m. Wale ambao for lunch. You know, me and my girl, we need day parties. Lunch. Then after that, Sundowners, happy hour 4 to 7 p.m. Then this kind of music that's playing here on Capital FM today, Millennium Wednesdays. It's TBT basically. So see you around, bana. We are starting the weekend mapema. Today, we take a break. Hell no! No! We are not taking a break. We are going to 213 because with Pikachu is at 213. So why are we taking a break? Why are we taking a break? Pikachu is at 213, so we go and support Pikachu. Basically, the third floor is traveling around Nairobi, other cities, everywhere, all the way to Mwega, all the way to Mombasa. So stay tuned here on 98.4 Capital FM. I'm excited. Eric Latif was here yesterday. Tomorrow, in the AM, the founder is coming to talk to us about the story of Capital FM. Linda Holt herself is in the area, and she's not John Holt's sister. She's just Linda Holt. Stay tuned. 98.4 Capital FM, the third floor, turning 30. 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

2000s, throwbacks, fantastic stuff. That first and second floor of 98.4 Capital FM's 30 years. We're coming to the end of the third floor. So basically, first floor is the beginning, 1996 to 2006. Then the second floor, 2006 to 2016. And then the third floor is where we are now, coming to an end. 2016 to 2026, where we celebrate 30 years of Capital FM. Every 10 years, we celebrate ourselves. You know, so we are a three-decade-old radio station here just for you. We are just enjoying ourselves, having a good time, celebrating our birthday with you. We have a takeover that's happening, and ladies and gentlemen, please, tomorrow morning, please stay tuned. Linda Holt is coming through on Capital in the morning. Malika Kazia and Chico Lai are going to host her from 8 a.m. Sorry. So please stay tuned, and please make sure you tune in, because that's going to be a fantastic chat. It's going to be brilliant. Yeah? So tune in and let's enjoy ourselves. Yeah? Enjoy ourselves here on 98.4 Capital FM. Right now, we're going to go and find out what's happening this weekend, where all our DJs are taking us through a whole tour. You know? A whole tour. The third floor is a bash. Whenever a Capital FM DJ is playing, or Capital FM peeps are hanging out, the birthday bash is on. So come and join us. We shall be letting you guys know in a few, and make sure you come out and support all our mix masters and all our presenters and everyone who's having an event, wherever they may be having an event.

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3: Today is Wednesday, and that means we are all going to WCW, our Woman Crush Wednesday. The Woman Crush we have, Pikachu, is going to be playing at a place called 213 this and every Wednesday. And it's in Lavington for the ultimate midweek party. So gather your crew for a night of good music, great vibes, and make your way to 213 in Lavington. And then every Thursday, join DJ Slick Cobain for Hip Hop Camp Kunji at Uptown Nairobi, Lavington. 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Entry is free. And he moves on to Kronos, where for 808 Social, another hip hop listening space for the heads, nodders, and everyone who appreciates good hip hop music. Vibes up from 9 p.m. till late. Kronos is in Lavington. Slick invites you for After Hour Society every Friday at Five Senses Restaurant, Galana Plaza. 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This is Africa's Business Heroes 2026 semifinals, bringing together 20 extraordinary entrepreneurs selected from over 24,000 applicants from across 54 countries to compete live before world-class judges for a place in the top 10. 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Africa's next big story begins here. And we are at Smoky Barbecue, guys. Tomorrow, Spaso. Thursday, Spaso. Come through to Spaso from lunchtime. Happy hour starts from 4 to 7 p.m. The sundowners are fantastic. It's TBT, basically the music you listen to today and the music you listen to tomorrow on the Capital FM. That's what you're going to be getting throughout at Spaso. And bring your friends. Have a fantastic time at Spaso at the current landmark, third floor. Then Friday, Smoky Barbecue off Kanjata Road. Come through, let's have a fantastic time. The food is fantastic. Leave work early, head to Smoky Barbecue off Kanjata Road, near a place called Stories in Piazza Italia. We're in the same compound. Come and let's have a good time. Then Saturday, we enjoy some fantastic rugby and fantastic vibes and amazing food at Locomoto from 3 p.m. It's a day party, so come through. Get there early. The kickoff for the South Africa All Blacks game is at exactly 6 p.m. So get there early and book your space by being there physically. That's the plan. All right, let's go into the 3 at 3. I took a pill in Ibiza, Mike Posner, and much, much more.
0: Wherever you go, whatever you do, have a great Capital Night Out. 3 at 3 on the Jam. Send in your request with your three favorite songs and we'll cheer you up.
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0: track is known as Believer from my brother Jahawi featuring Kevin Samuel. Jahawi of 6AM Entertainment. How many of you were members of that movement? 6AM Entertainment, Earth Dance. What was that in Diani by the beautiful stuff? The traffic light one. Kikoi culture. There were so many things that happened in 6AM. Shout out to Drazen. Shout out to Mikael Kuzi. Shout out to Kay. Shout out to you guys were many, man. Omari, DJ UV, the first time I saw him play was at Earth Dance. And this is what we're gonna do. I think 6AM, you guys, man, you need to come and tell us a story, a Capital FM story. You're involved in a lot of Capital FM events inadvertently. So yeah, we need to hear from you guys, man, because we're celebrating 30 years of Capital FM here on 90.4 Capital FM. This is The Jam. My name is Martin Karaoke and Karibuni Sana. This weekend, go and support a Capital FM DJ wherever they're playing. Pikachu is playing today at 2 and 3. Tomorrow we're at Spaso from 1 p.m. Go for lunch. Enjoy yourself. DJ Slick Cobain himself is going to be at Kronos, and also is going to be at Uptown Lavington tomorrow. That's Thursday. There's a lot of stuff happening by there. Friday, wherever they are. Locomoto on Saturday, come through. Wherever Schwaz is playing, let's do this. 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And stay tuned. Tomorrow morning, Linda Holt back again. The founder, 8 a.m. You better be tuned in. You better be ready. You better stay with us, man. It's going to be fantastic. For those of you who are looking for a plan for this weekend, Kabeberi was last weekend. That was fun. That was awesome. But the Nairobi had missed rugby. That was a lot of fun. Well done, guys, for coming through, especially those who went on Sunday. Those who woke up, braved the cold, enjoyed themselves. Fantastic. It was also fantastic to hear a familiar voice on the mic. Triton Kaisamai for Gindonga. Thank you so much. That was fantastic. Well done. Good work. And of course, good work, Damima and Walter Orangi, who are commentating live, guiding people through everything. And of course, Kina Oscar Osir also commentating. And also, shout out to Mboi Makena and Mike Monja. Well done on organizing the tournament. That was brilliant. So we're heading on to Mombasa, Driftwood Sevens. It's your turn now to show us what you can do. The Dunda has to be fantastic. The rugby has to be fantastic. Bring us everything you need to bring us. Mombasa, we owe you nothing. We are coming Saturday, Sunday, 90.4 Capital FM. We will be there. You know, blowing it up. Get your tickets now on Tico Hub. 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
1: 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Everybody sing.

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1: Seven dead after helicopter crashes at Mount Ololokwe. Nine charged over alleged profit program fraud. And Liberia agrees to accept 1,200 foreign deportees from U.S. Good afternoon, I'm Yunia Amunga.
0: Capital Newsbeat.
1: Seven people have been killed after a light helicopter crashed at the foot of Mount Ololokwe in Samburu County. The Kenya Civil Aviation Authority says the Eurocopter EC-130B4 registration 5YGYM crashed at about 9:13 this morning while operating in the Loisaba area. Police say the helicopter was flying from Soyan in Laikipia towards Loisaba Conservancy when it crashed. Those killed include the pilot and six passengers. KCAA has launched investigations to establish the cause of the accident. Nine National Treasury officials, company directors and business proprietors have been charged over the alleged misappropriation of up to 1.5 billion shillings from the profit program. The accused appeared before anti-corruption magistrate Rose Ndobi in Nairobi, where they faced 121 counts, including abuse of office, unlawful acquisition of public property, financial misconduct and money laundering. Among those charged are three National Treasury officials, including Profit Program Coordinator. The nine denied the charges and were granted varying bond and cash bail terms. They were also ordered to surrender their passports and barred from leaving the country without court permission. The case will be mentioned on the 2nd of September. Kiharu Member of Parliament and People's Party of Kenya leader Ndindi Nyoro has begun his first political tour of his constituency since leaving the United Democratic Alliance, using his home turf in Mukoyo, Murang'a, to launch a call for a united opposition ahead of the 2027 general election. Nyoro, who ditched UDA on the 16th of August, was warmly received by residents who endorsed his new political mission, giving him an early show of support as he positions himself for a bigger national role. Addressing residents, Nyoro declared that he was ready to lead and challenge them to back his new party. Deputy President Kithure Kindiki says Kenya must move from measuring health reforms by the money invested and programs launched to measuring their impact on patients. Kindiki says the government should establish a compact set of performance indicators covering facility readiness, equipment uptime, medicine availability, workforce coverage, waiting times, referral completion, patient safety and health outcomes. Speaking during the closing ceremony of the Kenya Health Summit, the DP said digitization should provide real-time visibility of health workers, commodities, equipment and referral pathways.
2: We must continue to make sure there is stability within our healthcare workers. We cannot have useful and progressive delivery system if our healthcare workers are disrupted from work. So we must build on this progress, and we have no excuse, we have no reason, we have no justification to allow disruption of healthcare service delivery.
1: Ukraine's popular ex-defense minister, Mykhailo Fedorov, has called for wartime elections in what is widely seen as the biggest challenge to Volodymyr Zelensky's presidency since Russia's full-scale invasion 4.5 years ago. Since the war broke out in 2022, Ukraine has been under martial law, meaning elections are suspended. Fedorov, who did not mention Zelensky by name in the video, was unexpectedly fired from his role as defense minister last month, just 6 months after his appointment. Zelensky is yet to respond to the video from Fedorov, whose dismissal sparked protests across the country. However, a source in the presidential office told the BBC it was highly bizarre to plan elections amidst missiles and drones. This demonstrates a complete lack of realism. For more on these and other stories, log on to capitalfm.africa. That's Capital Newsbeat. I'm Yunia Amunga. You're up to date at 4:05.
0: Capital Newsbeat. 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

0: My name is Martin Karaoke. June Gashu cannot be with us. She has to rest her throat because this Saturday she has a lot of work to do. From 11 a.m. she's going to be taking Capital FM's third floor straight to a farm festival at Sangare Gardens. It starts from 10 a.m. actually till late. So to me, say my rest your voice.
1: You've not heard I'm the one who gives people herbs when they lose their voices. Ask Chikolawi.
0: So his voice came back the next day though.
1: The same day. It's just that he was talking on and on and on.
0: And then
1: but
0: he
1: if
0: lost
1: you would
0: again.
1: Have just kept quiet,
0: yeah.
1: I would have been.
0: So Juna kuja kazi kesho.
1: Just as she die Chiko, he never keeps quiet. That's the problem.
0: I know that guy. That's the problem. Yeah. He couldn't even join the army because of that, because he can't hide.
1: Birds of a feather. Look at who's talking.
0: Guys are trying to say, wait, what did you want me to? But anyway, so Juna kuja kazi kesho apate herbs.
1: Kuja pate herbs. No, utampelekea.
0: Impelekea. Kwani hizo herbs kuna hizo herbs?
1: Yeah, have them. Yeah. First thing in the morning before you have your breakfast.
0: Hello. Yeah. Hiya. So 10 a.m. guys, kuna overnight stay at cabins, holiday homes or campsite available. Sangare Gardens in Mwega, nestled between the majestic Mount Kenya and the Aberdare Hills. Now, there's great food, good MCs, who have voices, cool vibes and fresh countryside air. Now kick back, relax, and slow jam with soulful tunes of June Gashui, Lisa Odwor, Noah, Noel Derito, and the Groove Assembly. Lounge on the lawns, engage in some fun-centered games, or kick it up a notch with some hearty line dancing, dairy factory tours, or farm excursions, and so much more. We'll come back. I'll let you know how much it is to get in, how you can pay, if you're ready to pay right now, and a number that is very important for you if you have many questions. If we have not satisfied your information, this number that I'm going to tell you in the next few is very, very important. But right now, time for the sports. The sports are resuming because the Premier League starts this Friday. Coventry versus Arsenal. Crazy stuff. And the Greatest Rivalry is on this Saturday, 6 p.m. The All Blacks versus the Springboks. Springboks at home. Ellis Park. What's going to happen? Does Unia Amunga even have that story? Let's find out.
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3: Good evening. The Kenyan football sector has been handed a sigh of relief after the National Assembly today passed the Sports Amendment Bill 2026, which criminalizes match manipulation in sporting competitions. Sponsored by nominated MP Irene Nyakerario Mayaka, the bill seeks to strengthen the integrity of Kenyan sports by criminalizing practices that compromise the fairness and credibility of competitions. In the bill, if assented to by President William Ruto, offenders could face a fine of up to 1 million shillings, imprisonment for up to 1 year, or both. Sports Cabinet Secretary Salim Vuria has hinted at an increase in the budget for the Talanta Sports Stadium due to structural adjustments recommended by the Confederation of African Football. The CS says that the true cost implications will be known after a review of these adjustments.
4: Some of them can be accommodated within the current variation. Maybe others will be out of that. That we can't say now until the engineering and all the other technical reviews have been done.
3: The 60,000-seater stadium is currently undergoing construction in readiness for next year's Africa Cup of Nations to be co-hosted with Uganda and Tanzania. Arsenal Chief Executive Richard Garlick says everyone in the Premier League wants clarity and a speedy resolution in the case against Manchester City, which features more than 100 alleged breaches of its financial rules. An independent commission is yet to publish a ruling more than a year and a half after a disciplinary hearing concluded and 3.5 years since City were first charged. City also faces multiple charges that they failed to cooperate with the Premier League's investigation between December 2018 and February 2023. And finally, Jose Mourinho told Vinicius Jr. it was not worth leaving Real Madrid, as he successfully persuaded the Brazilian to remain at the club. The 26-year-old had entered the final 12 months of his contract at the Bernabeu, meaning he would have been able to leave Real for free next summer. Premier League champions Arsenal were alerted to the possibility of landing one of the world's top wingers as contract talks wore on, but Vinicius eventually committed his future to Real earlier this month by signing a 6-year contract. And that's your Capital FM Sports Update. 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I'm Yunia Amunga.
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June and Martin. It's exactly 4 minutes to four to five. Okay? And I need you guys to go and get yourself tickets for this amazing farm festival at Sangare Gardens, Mwega, nestled between the majestic Mount Kenya and the Aberdare Hills. Now, tickets are going for 4,000 shillings per adult, 2,000 shillings for kids age 6 and over. You can buy your tickets on 786698. That's the till number, 786698. It will bring you Sangare Gardens. So you can call this number, 0739-900-070. 0739-900-070, and get all the information you need. You need to join Junga Shui, Lisa Oduor, Noel Derito, and the Groove Assembly. Amazing DJ is going to be there. Marvin is going to be there. So Twende Sangare for the Farm Festival. Get your tickets now. It's happening this Saturday from 10 a.m. Twende Kazi, blue uniform. What have I need here? Can you go home? Talk apa. I'm chasing June. Go and see Uniamunga. She's our nini. She said she is our wizard.

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1: First Lady hails push to cut maternal and newborn deaths. LSK orders review of remarks by MPs Kawushi and Kaluma, and Liberia agrees to accept over 1,000 foreign deportees from US. Good evening, I'm Yunia Amunga.
0: Capital Newsbeat.
1: First Lady Rachel Ruto has welcomed commitments by the Ministry of Health to expand maternal and newborn health care under the Every Woman, Every Newborn, Everywhere Acceleration Plan. Speaking at the Kenya Health Summit in Nairobi, Ruto said the 2026-2028 plan provides fresh momentum in the country's efforts to eliminate preventable deaths. She said the commitments include expanding maternal healthcare coverage through the Social Health Authority, increasing investment in essential maternal and newborn commodities and family planning supplies, as well as recruiting and deploying more nurses and midwives. The First Lady, who serves as a goodwill ambassador for newborn screening in Kenya, said successful implementation will require leadership, investment, skilled healthcare workers, reliable equipment, and functional referral systems. She also called for accountability across the health sector to ensure commitments translate into lives saved. The Law Society of Kenya is investigating whether remarks attributed to Mukuruini Member of Parliament John Kagushia and Homa Bay Town MP Peter Kaluma breached professional standards. LSK has ordered a 14-day review following concerns over statements made during separate political activities. Kagushia was arrested by DCI officers on the 3rd of August over remarks made in Keni and was later charged with offensive conduct conducive to breaches of the peace. Kaluma was summoned by the National Cohesion and Integration Commission over remarks made in Homa Bay ahead of the August 16th Linda Monanchi rally. LSK says its review is separate from ongoing state investigations. Ukraine's popular ex-defense minister Mykhailo Fedorov has called for wartime elections in what is widely seen as the biggest challenge to Volodymyr Zelensky's presidency since Russia's full-scale invasion 4.5 years ago. Since the war broke out in 2022, Ukraine has been under martial law, meaning elections are suspended. Fedorov, who did not mention Zelensky by name in the video, was unexpectedly fired from his role as defense minister last month, just 6 months after his appointment. Zelensky is yet to respond to the video from Fedorov, whose dismissal sparked protests across the country. From all these and other stories, log on to CapitalFM.Africa. That's Capital Newsbeat. I'm Yunia Amunga.
0: Capital Newsbeat. This is The Jam, rebooting your workday. 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

0: Man, when this song came out, I was in the UK for a small tour. Sean Paul, when we were clapping everywhere, banging walls and stuff. This was fantastic. 2003, 2004? Yeah. 50 Cent at the same time. Brilliant track, man. This is Sean DePaul here on the Jam 98.4 Capital FM as we prepare to travel to the Farm Festival in Mwega in Nyere. Guys, please book, call this. This number is very, very important for you. 0739 900 070. Call in and just talk to them. You can go to Mwega for the Farm Festival and Sangare Gardens, that is. You can make your own pizza, have unforgettable memories with bonfires, s'mores, and more. You know, come for wine and cheese tasting. Get to taste our very own factory-produced Sangare Gardens range of cheeses and stay for the cool country vibes and great company. Junga Shui, Lisa Odwor Noah, Noel Derito and the Groove Assembly will be there. Starts at 10 a.m. on Saturday. So get in there. You can actually live in a nice cabin, a holiday home, or you can camp. You can bring your own stuff. So call this number one more time for the Farm Festival this Saturday at Sangare Gardens, 0739 900 070. Okay? Right, coming up, Can't Satisfy Her, I Wayne, No Games by Serrani. Guys, this is the notice. It's a notice, Naughty Wednesday. 2000s, I tell you. This is the kind of music you'll be listening to at Spaso tomorrow. For you, when you're having your sundowners, happy hour for 4 p.m., but get in there for lunch. If it's your birthday, see you there. If you're on leave, even earlier, guys. It's brilliant.
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1: In the headlines, Toyota dealer recalls vehicles in Kenya over defective airbags, and recently seized UAE oil tanker moves toward Iran's Bandar Abbas. CFAO Mobility Kenya has recalled some Toyota vehicles manufactured between 2001 and 2017 over defective airbags linked to injuries and fatalities globally. The Association of Kenya Insurers, in a letter to insurance company CEOs, said CFAO Mobility had engaged the association on plans to replace the defective airbags. The recall involves airbags manufactured by Japanese car parts maker Takata, which filed for bankruptcy protection in the United States and Japan in 2017 after facing billions of dollars in liabilities linked to defective

0: this morning. The government plans to import 25 million 90 kilogram bags of maize to bridge an anticipated deficit and avert a possible food crisis arising from reduced production in major maize growing regions. Agriculture Cabinet Secretary Mutahi Kagwe said arrangements for the imports were already underway, assuring Kenyans that the government had measures in place to maintain adequate food supplies despite the production challenges facing the country. Kenya consumes approximately 75 million bags of maize annually, but reduced harvests in several food-producing regions are expected to leave a deficit of nearly 25 million bags. The government intends to use the imports to stabilize supplies and cushion consumers from possible price increases as it seeks to bridge the gap created by drought and other climate-related challenges affecting agricultural production. A coalition of opposition parties and political movements has called on the International Criminal Court to assess alleged political violence in Kenya and consider an investigation against President William Ruto if evidence links those in power to organized attacks. The United Alternative Government of Kenya and the Linda Mwananchi Movement made the demand in a joint media notice as concerns over political violence arise ahead of the 2027 general election.
1: Should evidence emerge demonstrating that widespread or systematic attacks against civilians are being organized, financed, directed, or tolerated by those in positions of authority, we urge the prosecutor to exercise the powers to initiate an investigation, especially against the person bearing the greatest responsibility.
0: The coalition's demand comes against the backdrop of several recent political confrontations, which it says point to a warring pattern rather than isolated clashes between supporters of rival political camps.
1: No police officer should be forced to choose between the constitution and political interests. No citizen should be denied the right to campaign, assemble, or vote because armed militia have been unleashed upon them. No citizen should lose their lives, limbs, liberty, or property. The 2027 general election must be a contest of ideas, not intimidation, a contest of ballots, not bullets.
0: Speaking separately during a consultative meeting with Laikipia County Democratic for Citizens Party Aspirants Forum, DCP leader Rigathi Gachagua warned President William Ruto against any attempt to undermine Kenya's democratic process, insisting that the 2027 general election must be held as constitutionally scheduled.
2: There is no escape route. Hata ukitoa fujo, hata ukilete gangs, hata ukilalamika, hata ukilia, hata ukienda Dubai na kurudi, the election must take place.
3: Oh, yes.
2: And Kenyans must have a new administration. And Kenyans are determined. And Kasongo, Kenya is not Uganda. Kenya is not Tanzania.
0: He challenged the Independent Electoral and Boundaries Commission to publicly demonstrate their preparedness for the 2027 polls.
2: What Ethicon must tell us is the level of preparedness. And we're asking him now to sit with everybody, including the opposition, and take us through the process and explain to us the level of preparedness so that we can interrogate the preparedness and make suggestions so that the election takes place as outlined in the Constitution.
0: Kiharu Member of Parliament and People's Party of Kenya leader Ndindi Nyoro began his first political tour of his constituency since leaving the United Democratic Alliance, using his home turf in Mukoyo, Murang'a, to launch a call for a united opposition ahead of the 2027 general election. Nyoro, who ditched UDA on the 16th of August, was warmly received by residents who endorsed his new political mission, giving him an early show of support as he positions himself for a bigger national role.
4: Mumenipea ruhusa ya kuuza chama ya People's Party ndani ya opposition. 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Na ndio nimeeleza vile tutafanya tusuluhishe.
0: Nine National Treasury officials, company directors and business proprietors have been charged over the alleged misappropriation of up to 1.5 billion shillings from the profit program. The accused appeared before anti-corruption magistrate Rose Ndobi in

0: Nairobi, where they faced 121 counts, including abuse of office, unlawful acquisition of public property, financial misconduct, and money laundering. Among those charged are three National Treasury officials, including Profit Program Controller. The nine denied the charges and were granted varying bonds and cash bail terms. They were also ordered to surrender their passports and barred from leaving the country without court permission. The case will be mentioned on the 2nd of September. For more on these and other stories, log on to capitalfm.africa.
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0: In trading, the market closed the session on a bullish note with the NASE and 10 NSE 20 and 25 rising by 0.6%, 0.7%, 0.4% and 0.5% respectively. Equity turnover edged higher to $58.2 million. Local investors dominated market activity, accounting for 97.4% of turnover, up from 87.4% yesterday. Absa dominated trading activity, accounting for 86.9% of the day's turnover. Equity Group, Kopbank and KCB Group edged higher by 1.1%, 0.4% and 0.3% to 93 shillings, 38.85 and 90 shillings respectively. BAT tapered or by 0.2% to 566 shillings, while NCBA gravitated towards a position of stability, remaining unchanged at 91.25. Kai in general rallied by 9.9% to 341.75, a record high to close as the top gainer. Conversely, Stanbic Holdings declined by 3.8% to 258.50, emerging as the leading laggard. Foreign investors turned net buyers with net inflows of $130.2 million. 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
2: BBC News with Govinda Gill. A senior member of President Zelensky's team has been sacked after a series of raids by Ukraine's anti-corruption agency. The development comes as Ukraine's former defense minister, Mykhailo Fedorov, has called for elections which are barred in wartime under Ukrainian martial law. More than 100 people have been killed in a landslide at a gold mine on the border between the Central African Republic and Cameroon. Videos online appear to show a slope collapsing onto miners as some ran for safety. The Australian tennis star Nick Kyrgios has been provisionally suspended after testing positive for cocaine. The former Wimbledon finalist provided a sample in June which contained traces of the drug. Kyrgios says he's made a huge mistake. The Israeli military is to open internal criminal investigations into two of the most high-profile attacks on Palestinians during the war in Gaza, the killing of the 5-year-old Hind Rajab in 2024 and the killings of 15 emergency and aid workers a year later. Zambia's main opposition candidate, Brian Mundubile, says he plans to challenge President Hakainde Hichilema's election victory, alleging irregularities in last week's vote. The UN Human Rights Chief has meanwhile expressed concern over the arrest of opposition figures. The Pakistani government's asked the Supreme Court to review its order to transfer the jailed former Prime Minister Imran Khan to a private hospital for checkups. It argued the order had exceeded the court's jurisdiction. Conservationists in India have welcomed a Supreme Court decision ordering state governments not to block the routes taken by elephants to their feeding grounds or watering sites. Activists say resorts, hotels, roads and farms have been built around forest areas, cutting off the ancient elephant highways. BBC News.
3: The world in 2 minutes.
0: And that's the Capital Report on the day that saw helicopter crash, recovery efforts hampered by difficult terrain and fire in the area. Gachagua warns against any attempt to delay 2027 election, and nine charged over alleged profit program fraud. That's who it is at 12 minutes past six.
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